0: Made for Birmingham.
1: 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This is Switch.
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3: 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Summertime vibes come back again. Tell all your friends, man.

0: 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Lucky number. Switch Radio Breakfast here on this rather beautiful Friday morning. It's 7:30.
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0: 2-1 Middlesbrough. I think I'm gonna go 1-0 Middlesbrough.
1: We'll pause there. We'll play a record. Jakarta's American Dream. Remember from American Beauty? Amazing stuff. And we will return to more Super Switch next.

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1: 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John Woodall.
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0: What's it gonna be? What we gonna do? Here we go again. This ain't nothing new. I ain't trying to run game, but it's true. Cause you
1: came and you made me feel.
0: You call me for help, you gotta chill. Need time for yourself, you gotta heal. This ain't something you felt, it's how you feel.
1: You came just to make me feel.
0: We built this all wrong, I'll take blame, but instead.

0: 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And everybody's calling me, but my phone don't work and his phone don't work and his.
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Karen Harding, Digital Farm Animals. Undo My Heart. And this is Switch Radio. I'm Luke. We're coming towards the end of the first section of the show. And after 4 p.m, we are going to tell you all about a day that is happening today on Friday, the 22nd of May. So stay tuned for that. But now this is Sky Newman and Smoke Rings.

Imagine Dragons. Very sort of reality TV show, isn't it? Coming up next week. And coming up after four, we're going to tell you all about something that is happening today, Friday the 22nd of May. But I've got the news coming up very shortly. I've got Blue after this. It is Jessie J in California.

Classic there for Madonna, Material Girl. It's Luke here with you on Switch. Got the Midlands Music Guarantee song on the way for after this. Another classic, The Sauce, featuring Candy Stanton, and You Got the Love.

you're going to get more bangers like that from 6 o'clock on a one-hour rhythm method. That is on the way for you this evening on 107 Point Drive, as well as karaoke. I've got a song that you have forgotten about, a joke du jour, and one that I'm playing for you every single day until I get sick of it. All on the way before the Urban Weekender kicks off tonight at 7.

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0: Friday night, this is Switch Radio. We are made for Birmingham. It's your old Welsh pal, Stephen, with you through until 7 this evening. This is The Rhythm Method, and it's 6:30.
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tell you all that'll wake you up in the morning, won't it? Britney Spears, Toxic. Zinco on the remix. Big tech house vibes here on a Friday. And how are we all doing here on this weekend? What are we all up to? Sound we like I'm doing stuff with you? No, I'm here on the radio playing your music, your soundtrack to what you're doing tonight. And a big shout out to everybody who's listening, tuned in to Switch Radio, including Christian and Michael next door. Always listening is what they love doing on a Friday. And tell you what, it does not get better than that, does it? So Cal Clark in Tamworth, heading off to a big DJ set. And to Sean Baxter, tuned in. Drop me a message. Tell me if you're tuned in, if you got a shout out, you want a mention on the radio, or if you any song requests. I still do that, you know. I still do song requests. It does have to be along the lines of what we hear on the show. But if you're fans of the show, you know that already. So we've got our guest mix a little bit later on. Ebony's going to be live on the decks. I heard earlier, absolutely banging mix, that one. Some huge, huge tunes on there. You don't want to miss it. That's coming in about 5-10 minutes time. Till then, let's continue remixing the 2000s R&B. Let's have Cassie. This is Me and You and Bonix on the remix.